0: line 1121, a female that goes by the name of what?
1: Little She.
0: Little She. And Little She, where are you from?
1: East New York, Brooklyn.
0: You're from East New York, Brooklyn. And what do you love about the world's famous Supreme Team show?
2: All that scratch is making you itch. Well, Little She is making me itch, too, I guarantee it.
1: I love it, though.
2: Here's just a lot of superstar. He has something that he wants to most definitely tell you.
3: Little She.
1: Yeah.
3: How long have you been listening to the world's famous?
1: About 6 weeks.
3: 6 weeks? Do you catch the 4 o'clock show as well?
1: You know that. All the shows, they come on late at night.
3: How do you manage to stay at 4 o'clock in the morning?
1: Too much of that snow, right?

0: this fairly close when we play the game, I'll tell you how to do it. Now, I've only got to turn off, it's when the bus is playing. I want you to get one spin only on the ball.
1: Any prize, take what you like. Well, winner, well, prize. The bigger the stone. Are you all ready?

I can still remember when I bought my first guitar. Remember just how good the feeling was. Put it proudly in my car. And my family listened 50 times.

0: sure it shouldn't be like this, Noel.
1: You ready?
2: Right, right, right!
1: Here we go.
0: Oh, there's me, Molly. It's not right. When I'm walking. 1, 2, 3, 4.

0: Sorry, but you choked.
1: No, I just burped.
0: Norman.
2: Actually.
0: Norman,
3: yeah.
0: This isn't right, you know, because I can't sort of get near the mic to sing.
4: Take seven.